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8: 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Do me a favor. 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

0: 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The all-new home for the Ricky Smiley Morning Show. Brand new one from Key Glock, face down right there, man. And you know what? We're going to stay on that same vibe.
1: What you mean?
0: Man, Cash Money, no limit tickets. We just found us another pair, man. We just found us another pair, and you could get them tonight. Coming up in the next 10 minutes, all you got to do is be calling number 9 at 844-787-1979. And we got your way in for the free 99. It's just easy math to me.
1: Yeah, the math is definitely math.
0: The math is math. You feel me? 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
9: Yesterday, I watched New Jack City. Do y'all believe I've never saw all New Jack City all the way through?
10: Why not? Real?
9: I've never seen it all the way through. Yesterday, I got a chance to do that. So it got me to thinking, like, some movies, when I see them, I have to sit down, whatever I'm doing. When Juice come on, I'm sitting down. I don't care what I'm doing.
1: Classic.
9: What about you, Shani?
10: See, that's one. Juice, Waiting to Excel.
9: Ooh. Ugh.
10: Yeah.
1: That's a good man, Savannah.
10: Yeah, Waiting to Excel. Whitney Houston is in there.
9: That's true.
10: Look,
9: that's true.
10: We get to see her do her thing again. But then one of my other favorites is Love Jones. That's one of my favorite movies of all time.
1: Love Jones is good.
9: Jack Frost.
1: I like Life. Let's Do It Again, I think it is.
9: Oh, that's Bill Cosby.
1: Bill Cosby.
9: Let's do it again. From Good Times in that, too.
1: Yeah, that's good.
9: The trendsetter, OG Ron C.
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0: So I was like, okay, I told my children, look, it's my time now. So I'm in Texas, been here 5 months, and I'm trying to have a good time.
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0: Okay.
1: Or okay. Option three, coming up at 10 o'clock.
2: We got tickets for you to go see Chance the Rapper live in concert celebrating 10 years of his album The Coloring Book.
1: Mm-hmm. It just depends which way you want to go. Which
2: way
1: we going?
0: Let's do one.
1: Okay, so it sounds like you're checking back in at 8 o'clock tomorrow.
0: Okay.
1: All right, we're going to see you then. And keep it with us 5 more minutes. Okay. We're gonna play that song you want us to hear. What song you said it was again, friend?
0: I need y'all to play something by No Limit. The Ice Cream Man or something. Take me back to when I was young.
1: Hell, what was that, 1984?
0: No, 1979. 47, look like I'm 21.
1: How about I do some bling bling and we just keep it at that?
0: Okay, we can do that.
1: Appreciate you checking in, friend.
0: Thank you.
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9: 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They got it to all the other DJs. We started burning it up in the clubs. It wasn't no quick move. Every DJ y'all had at the time.
6: Yeah, we was all out.
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6: Yeah, we was all outside. Shout out GG's one time.
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14: 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Now he's on TV. I turned on the TV. I seen a commercial on my TV. He got billboards up everywhere. 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He on the sides of buses. He's everywhere. Now he's sponsoring stuff. 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

0: Chris Brown, sensational right here on Yo 97.9 to be the all-new home for the Ricky Smiley Morning Show. And with this Thursday, don't forget, it's going down. You can win tickets all day long, bro.
1: Hey, but you know the coolest part about that?
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Brand new one was called Gates Flow 2 for the homie Fredo Bang. You got to hear first right here on 97.9 The Beat. As we continue on live in the mix, I got one more, man. Brand new one from DJ Spin King featuring the Baby and Fetty Wap. 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

0: 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Cut up in a few minutes.
1: Absolutely. Going down Thursday, September 10th at the Southside Ballroom right here in Dallas.
0: Yep. All you got to do is be caller number 9. And again, this thing can happen literally in the next 3 minutes right here
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5: You know, I was sipping on some wine the other day myself.
6: Yeah, for sure.
5: I drank it straight out the bottle, though.
6: Me too, yeah, I'm still good.
5: Cool? Papa Ron judged me.
6: Listen, I'm going to do the glass for the camera. The glass for the camera, but I'm hood.
5: You know what I said? Yeah. What I did.
7: I mean, he was like, yeah, bro, last night I had a glass of wine.
5: I didn't say glass. Don't lie. I said some wine.
7: I didn't say glass. Yes, yeah, I had some wine. I was feeling good. I'm thinking he over watching like a Lifetime movie or something. With his feet curled up behind him on the couch.
6: Sitting on his feet on the couch like this. Nah, that wine just be cool. I mean,
5: so it's cool for the homies to have some wine as long as it's out the bottle.
6: Man, listen, I'm out the glass too. I'm still here.
5: Okay.
7: All right. Well, y'all heard it here, y'all. If fellas, if y'all want to kick back and unwind with a glass or a bottle of wine,
5: with Zay and Don Chief.
6: So let me ask you this.
7: Y'all have it.
6: I'm gonna ask you this here. What honey go be tripping about me sipping some wine out the glass?
5: None.
6: It's all of them knuckleheads that's tripping. All that nigga, man, them honeys gonna be like, hey, man, where mine at? You know what I'm talking about?
2: He's sophisticated.
6: Yeah, where mine at?
7: Nah, gonna drink out this dog. Okay.
8: Let's get toxic.
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2: We got Big Wheel Records in here. 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
4: Rizzo gave me some other songs, but I heard this is Bump This In Your Cadillac. I said, because Big used to come over every day, we play Xbox. I'm just going to play it while you're over here. I ain't going to say who it is or nothing, but Big and I took it to the mix show meeting.
2: Yeah. It was a no-brainer, and it went from there. It got on the radio. It got in the mix show, then it got on the radio. Then it went, for those, my radio people out there, went to a power.
5: I really feel like we had the blueprint for radio at the time for really trying to break a record. TDK, I took him record to record to record, and he always turned them down. But I don't know what it was, but the beat, Kate, I don't know what it was. But he said that was the record, and he took it to Bink. They got it to all the other DJs. We started burning it up in the clubs. It wasn't no quick move. Every DJ y'all had at the time.
2: Yeah, we was all out.
5: They sit at every club.
2: Yeah, we was all outside. Shout out GG's one time.
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6: 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Josh, man, the streets been crazy.
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5: DeVille. Cream Cheese. Parties. Yeah. Party Chasers.
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5: 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Right. I'm going to say is if I hear Mr. Pookie.
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0: Morning Hustle is here, baby. It's L'Oreal, Kyle Santillan, Alton Walker.
1: That's right. And you know what, y'all? You want to be on the boat with us. The One Voyage Cruise is down in October, the end of October to be exact. You know what y'all going to be for Halloween?
0: I'm going to be a cruise ship rider.
1: I know, that's right. Last year, I was one as well. I was Luigi.
0: Luigi.
1: Get it? Okay, anyway. Get your Halloween costumes ready because we are celebrating Halloween in Bimini, okay? 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
11: So you saying the Ben and the Rack Daddy on the same level? 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
12: Absolutely not. I think the Ben is bigger than the Rack Daddy only because I feel like Rack Daddy is something that's regionally down here in the South.
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11: Ooh,
12: no.
11: I forgot
12: because
11: about
12: that. The Ricky Bobby ended up coming one of those things that L.A. came and took from us again. 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
12: So everybody wants to do the cat daddy, but really, that's the Ricky Bosch. 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
11: 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Hey, look, we got this poll up on Listen T.O. 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

0: Jermon.
1: Hey, what's up?
0: What's up, brother? Is that how you say your name?
1: Yeah.
0: All right, Jermon is on the line.
2: Jermon, we're Jermon. 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
0: We got to double check every day when the man be answering these phones, but we're going to give you a chance to win this $1,000. Is that cool, bro?
1: That's cool with me.
0: Okay. All right, when we come back, Hustler Jermon tries his luck on a $1,000 cash grab. 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
13: Hey, they say age ain't nothing but a number, or is it? 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
14: Shoot, man, my old boss and my old job, man. I mean, she got grandkids, and I just turned 30 a couple weeks ago. You know, she at least double my age, but, like, we really divided for a long time. We're kind of keeping it on the DL right now.
15: This is Lemon Pepper. My girl is 36 years old. I'm 68, girl.
13: Wow. So you going to put a ring on it, or what you going to do? Are y'all just having fun? Like,
15: hell no, don't be cursing me like that. Don't curse me.
13: So what you are you like a sugar daddy? You tricking? Like,
15: I'm tricking, yo. I'm good.
13: I know that's right. Your mother say eat it. Oh,
15: yeah,
13: that's
15: right. I'll be all up in there.
13: Oh, not all Benny. Trying to sprinkle a little lemon pepper on that. You hear me? I ain't mad at that.
15: I put some season on it, trust me.
13: Oh my gosh. We need to keep a PG around here. At least until the kids get back to school. And you can hear more crazy stories weekdays, 9 a.m. to 3 p.m. on the Kickback with me, Jazzy Black, on 97.9 The Beat.
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0: Hey, it's Jazzy Black and Amy with it right from 1-800-TRUCK-WRECK. Ooh, Amy, I'm so ready for Labor Day weekend.
1: You know, you might want to be listening to the beat because Labor Day weekend is time once again for 1-800-TRUCK-WRECK to give away like $30,000 over the weekend, right?
0: Ooh, that's right. Every hour you have a chance to win $500. 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
1: Yeah, of course, because $500 is fantastic. $5,000 is even better. 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We did it Memorial Day, 4th of July. Now it's Labor Day. 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
0: That's right. 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
1: Man, DJ had an argument earlier. We was arguing about the music.
11: Yeah,
12: yes, UGK
11: she,
12: like
11: she
12: a pill.
11: She told me you hated on a UGK song.
1: I didn't hate on it. I just didn't know it.
11: Oh, bless your heart.
12: Jack Frost.
1: So sing the lyrics. What was the song, Tease?
12: No. Like a pimp.
1: What's the name of the song?
12: Like a pimp.
1: Sing the first verse. Go.
11: I don't know the first verse, but I know the song, Ben. Come on, man.
13: I do know the song.
1: Okay, go ahead.
13: I don't know it by heart.
11: I
13: used to play this song all the time. If I play this song right now, people are going to get up and party.
12: Thank you.
1: You never... are not hollering like a pimp as the song that's
11: no,
1: the hit.
12: But
11: no,
12: I tell you what,
11: no,
12: once
11: no.
12: you hear
1: okay,
12: it.
1: Okay, then.
12: Sometimes you just want to give the people a treat,
11: yes.
12: And that's what I like to do.
1: Are we giving that one person a treat, or are we appeasing all the masses that love Reunion Radio?
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1: what are we doing?
13: All the masses would love that.
1: And this is
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1: We just want to take some of this time to just big up some of the DJs, man, that don't get their name mentioned enough, man, when we talk about DJs in the culture. 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
1: 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Shout out D-Shay, because me and him did Jamie's. Man. And I can't forget DJ Romeo.
3: Oh, yeah, DJ Romeo.
1: Romeo gave me all that New Orleans stuff on Loop 12. I had to meet him over there. And he didn't even know me like that, but he gave me those records, man. And I was just getting to the city. He changed my life, man.
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0: 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What, you can hear me? I sound crazy?
1: You must have been on there. You've been traveling all.
0: I know. My sinuses are starting to kick in. I know I sound crazy. It is what it is, man. All right, coming up, news you can use is on the way. We got to talk about it. How do you find over 160 lost kids?
1: Oh,
0: that's crazy. Yeah, that is insane. We'll break down the details for you when we come back. 10 minutes away.
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11: Hey, man, one time, 2006, man, I actually got to be in the studio when Bobby Valentino came and laid his vocals on the legendary song, Mrs. Officer. 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That was like a joke. And he went in there, one take. 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

0: 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The Queen Bee's birthday.
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3: When should you have a security at a certain level of the career?
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1: Miss Janice,
0: Funky
1: Town.
0: Hey, Janice, what's on the phone? I know that's right. Look, I got you these tickets to go see Jesse Reyes. You my caller number 9. Congratulations. Hey, we're going to have us a good time at the Little Vengeance Tour. It's coming to town Friday, November 13th at the Southside Ballroom. You got a pair of tickets, so you ain't got to go alone. You been?
1: Let's go. I do feel you.
0: Okay, I'm glad we got you hooked up with a little show.
1: Oh, my birthday was yesterday. Big Virgo. Stop playing with me.
0: You know what?
1: Shout out to your birthday next month.
0: You know what? Shout out to both of y'all. Blessings on blessings on blessings. We finna get ready for an hour of nonstop music, too. Give me about 6 minutes, and we're going to get into it. It's 97 on the beat.
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0: Hey, they say age ain't nothing but a number, or is it? What's your story of dating somebody older or younger?
1: Shoot, man, my old boss and my old job, man. I mean, she got grandkids, and I just turned 30 a couple weeks ago. You know, she at least double my age, but, like, we really divided for a long time. We kind of keeping it on the DL right now.
6: This is Lemon Pepper. My girl is 36 years old. I'm 68, girl.
0: Wow. So you going to put a ring on it, or what you going to do? Or y'all just having fun? Like,
6: hell
0: what
6: no, don't be cursing me like that. Oh. Don't curse me.
0: So what you, are you like a sugar daddy? You tricking? Like,
6: I'm tricking, yo. I'm getting,
0: I know that's
6: it,
0: right. Your baby say skinny. Oh,
6: yeah,
0: that's
6: yeah.
0: Right.
6: I'll be all up in
0: there. Oh, not all Benny. Trying to sprinkle a little lemon pepper on that. You hear me? I ain't mad at that.
6: I put season on it. I put some season on it. Trust me.
0: Oh, my gosh. We need to keep PG around here. At least until the kids get back to school. And you can hear more crazy stories weekdays, 9 a.m. to 3 p.m. on The Kickback with me, Jazzy Black, on 97.9 The Beat.
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2: That's what I'm saying. 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It is. Absolutely. I used to take Dallas. I used to take Beltline from Denton all the way to Grand Prairie.
4: Okay, how about this, Tease? Northwest Highway.
5: That's what I was going to say. Northwest Highway is Loop 12.
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2: 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And then
4: no, that's Loop 12 that's right Loop there, 12. But it's also it's the Northwest same Loop Highway. 12 that is all the way over there at... Highway. No, Pleasant Grove. It take Loop 12 to Joplin, Texas.
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4: 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Whoa. 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

0: 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Ooh, Amy, I'm so ready for Labor Day weekend.
1: You know, you might want to be listening to the beat because Labor Day weekend, it is time once again for 1-800-TRUCK-WRECK to give away like $30,000 over the weekend, right?
0: Ooh, that's right. 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And then, you know, we got the big grand prize because we like going grand over here.
1: Yeah, of course, because $500 is fantastic. $5,000 is even better. 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We did it Memorial Day, 4th of July. Now it's Labor Day. Tune into the beat the entire weekend. Be one of the 30 people to win $500 and then qualify for that $5,000 in your hand on Tuesday.
0: That's right. 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Or you just want to go on vacation. 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
4: 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Like B2K. These groups got classic. 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But should they remain classic or should they get back together? 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
5: 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Mo3 is on his sixth album since he passed away. Remember the Biggie Duets album?
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11: I was on my way to the mall. 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All I kept thinking was, man, thank God my kids aren't in the car with me.
10: Thank you, Lord. 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
11: Yep, I see the 1-800-INJURED buses all the time, especially because they're teamed up with the Dallas Mavs, and I'm a huge fan, so the number really stuck with me.
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11: They

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1: It's Damon.
0: What's up, Damon? Where you calling me from?
1: I'm calling from Dallas.
0: Already? Well, you ready to go hang out at the State Fair Classic game?
1: You better know it, Jazzy.
0: Well, come on. We outside with PV and Grambling on Saturday, September 26th at the Cotton Bowl.
1: Thanks, what's up, man? Appreciate that.
0: Now, you know I'm finna ask who you want to see win.
1: Man, it don't matter. I just want to go enjoy myself with my people. You know what I mean?
0: Well, cool. Look, we got you a pair of tickets. You get to go to the pregame show, the postgame show. What you like to eat when you go to the State Fair of Texas?
1: I've never been, so it's going to be my first time. It's going to be a treat for me.
0: You from here?
1: No. I'm from Kentucky.
0: Oh. Well, you know what? I'm glad we got you in there for the first time. You just come on down and just people watch and eat. That's all you need to do.
1: Yes, ma'am. I appreciate it.
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0: Leon Thomas and Chris Brown with Mutt, the remix, Radio 97.9 Beat. I'm with the all-new Ricky Smiley Morning Show, and you're in a kickback with Jazzy Black. I know some people still calling me, trying to get hooked up with those tickets to go hang out at the State Fair Classic game. Well, look, tomorrow at 12 o'clock, I have another chance for you to win. But, you know, as much as we love to win tickets to go to games, how would you like to win some cash money? Okay, my girl Amy Witherite from 1-800 Truck Wreck gonna be giving out that bag this weekend, okay? $500 every hour. Do you hear me? Do you hear me? And everybody that win that $500 qualifies for the grand prize of $5,000. Man, you know how Amy Witherite 1-800 Truck Wreck get down? Like, stop playing. So we're gonna pop that winning off on Saturday morning at 9 a.m. to set your lawns, whatever you are doing this weekend. You're gonna be at somebody's house cooking out at your house or riding around, whatever. Just make sure you got us on. 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
3: 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That's where it was. So when these young dudes came up with an idea to make some songs where people could laugh, have fun, and it was sarcasm with silliness with those dances at first. And at one point in DFW, if you did not have a dance that went to your song, you might as well kiss it goodbye, because there's no way you can compete with these dudes with these high energy songs that had a directions. But we had to let you know, fight go with it. So that same dude that had his hands on his hips working into the flow will get up and punch you out, and you will be on the dance floor like Lil Peace song if you thought it was a game.
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0: come tomorrow, can I be at school for the day?
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1: yeah,
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0: 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But look, that's not here nor there. Can I come tomorrow, please?
1: All right, what you think, Rock?
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2: Yesterday, I watched New Jack City. Do y'all believe I've never saw all New Jack City all the way through?
3: Why not? Real?
2: I've never seen it all the way through. Yesterday, I got a chance to do that. So it got me to thinking, like, some movies, when I see them, I have to sit down, whatever I'm doing. When Juice come on, I'm sitting down. I don't care what I'm doing.
4: Classic.
2: What about you, Shani?
3: See, that's one. Juice, Waiting to Excel.
2: Ooh. Ugh.
3: Yeah.
4: That's a good man, Savannah.
3: Yeah, Waiting to Excel. Whitney Houston is in that.
2: That's true.
3: Look,
2: that's true.
3: We get to see her do her thing again. But then one of my other favorites is Love Jones. That's one of my favorite movies of all time.
4: Love Jones is good.
2: Jack Frost.
4: I like Life. Let's Do It Again, I think it is.
2: Oh, that's Bill Cosby.
4: Bill Cosby.
2: Yeah, let's do it again. And JJ from Good Times in that, too.
4: Yeah. That's good.
2: The trendsetter, OG Ron C.
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0: Pow Wow Baby, sitting sideways right here on 97.9 The Beat. We got another H-Town legend we're going to be celebrating this week, Beyonce. Her birthday is coming up on this Friday. And we've got a really cool contest going on. If you text the word DO, D-E-W, to the number 24042 in honor of her new song, Morning Dew, and Donkey Donk, we're going to be giving you a chance to win $500 worth of Beyonce merch from Beyonce.com. You get partial catalog of her music and a copy of the re-release of the 20th anniversary of B-Day, which is like my favorite album ever. They got the green light, the kitty cat, freakum dress, you know what I'm saying? If you a fan, you know. But yeah, again, text the word DEW, D-E-W, to the number 24042. And hopefully I call you on Friday at 12 o'clock to let you know that you got hooked up with that grand prize. But coming up at 3 o'clock, we posted on the corner with Incognito and DJ Mrs. It's Tie Tuesday. So I'm excited to see what Incognito comes into work wearing. And not only is the club going up, but the radio is too. So make sure you start right here on 97.9 The Beat.
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1: You saw me pull
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1: That mop out the other day?
0: Yes, sir, honey. Yep,
1: y'all see the video out right now? I pulled that mop out. When I come in there with that mop bucket, y'all, I mean, we trying to clean it. We already cleaned up the kitchen. Y'all just linger. Don't linger. They be lingering.
2: Yes.
1: Come in there with that mop bucket and some pajamas on the ass and say, hey, what y'all getting ready to do?
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0: is Atai Tuesday. My name is Incognito.
1: I'm Gibson's DJ Mrs.
0: DJ Mrs. How you feel about that guy, David? That, am I saying his name right? The D4BD? They dropped the high
1: Lock
0: power
1: him
0: lawyers.
1: Up. Lock him up.
0: You know you guilty when your lawyer said up.
1: You know what? I'ma just I'ma clock out.
0: I'm cool.
1: I'm cool.
0: You got
1: that it. Man gotta be represented by a public defender.
0: Wow, I hope you ready.
1: Wrap it up. Lock him up.
0: What's going on with Dejon Love? I seen his mugshot got released today.
1: Ooh. You know I don't be wanting to talk about. But ladies. Don't let them lonely nights make you that just desperate.
0: What the song say? Where am I scamming? Hey.
1: Not that tight.
0: Not that tight. He was scamming. He had a go yard bag.
1: Oh, did he?
0: I don't know. He had a Louis bag, Gucci bag, had some kind of bag swag.
1: Child, he's a mess, actually.
0: All right, stick by your radio, man, because one thing's for sure, two things for certain.
1: Ain't nobody playing more his than us, man.
2: Incognito, incognito, okay. The biggest show in the city.
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15: The most popular street in Dallas. 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
16: 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Northwest Highway.
17: 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Northwest Highway is Loop 12.
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15: You talking about over there by the Waffle House, over there by Popsitos and all that old stuff. And then
16: no, that's Loop 12 that's right Loop there, 12. But it's also it's the Northwest same Loop Highway. 12 that is all the way over there at Highway. No, Pleasant Grove. It would take Loop 12 to Joplin, that's Texas.
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4: Hey, they say age ain't nothing but a number, or is it? What's your story of dating somebody older or younger?
5: Shoot, man, my old boss and my old job, man. I mean, she got grandkids, and I just turned 30 a couple weeks ago. You know, she at least double my age, but, like, we really divided for a long time. We're kind of keeping it on the DL right now.
6: This is Lemon Pepper. My girl is 36 years old. I'm 68, girl.
4: Wow. So you going to put a ring on it, or what you going to do? Or y'all just having fun? Like,
6: hell no, don't be cursing me like that. Don't curse me.
4: So what you are you like a sugar daddy? You tricking? Like,
6: I'm tricking, yo. I'm getting
4: I know that's
6: it,
4: right. You about to say skinny?
6: Oh, yeah, that's right. I'll be all up in there.
4: Oh, not all Benny. Trying to sprinkle a little lemon pepper on that. You hear me? I ain't mad at that.
6: I put season on it. I put some season on it. Trust me.
4: Oh, my gosh. We need to keep the PG around here. 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
23: 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I'm leaning on the horn. 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